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4: We'll continue to see sunshine and warm temperatures this week. This is your local forecast. In Baker County this evening, mostly clear with temperatures in the mid-50s by midnight, dropping to the low 40s by sunrise. Tomorrow, warm and sunny with highs in the low 80s. Tomorrow evening, staying clear and calm with lows in the mid to lower 40s. And Wednesday, staying warm and sunny with highs in the low 80s. In Union County this evening, mostly clear with lows in the low 50s to high 40s. Tomorrow, warm and sunny with highs in the low 80s. Tomorrow evening, staying clear and calm with lows in the low 50s to high 40s. And Wednesday again, warm and sunny with highs holding in the low 80s. Get more weather updates and local news just like this when you follow us on Facebook at Elkhorn Media Group.
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1: We'll continue to see sunshine and warm temperatures this week. This is your local forecast. In Baker County this evening, mostly clear with temperatures in the mid-50s by midnight, dropping to the low 40s by sunrise. Tomorrow, warm and sunny with highs in the low 80s. Tomorrow evening, staying clear and calm with lows in the mid to lower 40s. And Wednesday, staying warm and sunny with highs in the low 80s. In Union County this evening, mostly clear with lows in the low 50s to high 40s. Tomorrow, warm and sunny with highs in the low 80s. Tomorrow evening, staying clear and calm with lows in the low 50s to high 40s. And Wednesday again, warm and sunny with highs holding in the low 80s. Get more weather updates and local news just like this when you follow us on Facebook at Elkhorn Media Group.
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5: We'll continue to see sunshine and warm temperatures this week. This is your local forecast. In Baker County this evening, mostly clear with temperatures in the mid-50s by midnight, dropping to the low 40s by sunrise. Tomorrow, warm and sunny with highs in the low 80s. Tomorrow evening, staying clear and calm with lows in the mid to lower 40s. And Wednesday, staying warm and sunny with highs in the low 80s. In Union County this evening, mostly clear with lows in the low 50s to high 40s. Tomorrow, warm and sunny with highs in the low 80s. Tomorrow evening, staying clear and calm with lows in the low 50s to high 40s. And Wednesday again, warm and sunny with highs holding in the low 80s. Get more weather updates and local news just like this when you follow us on Facebook at Elkhorn Media Group.
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6: We'll continue to see sunshine and warm temperatures this week. This is your local forecast. In Baker County this evening, mostly clear with temperatures in the mid-50s by midnight, dropping to the low 40s by sunrise. Tomorrow, warm and sunny with highs in the low 80s. Tomorrow evening, staying clear and calm with lows in the mid to lower 40s. And Wednesday, staying warm and sunny with highs in the low 80s. In Union County this evening, mostly clear with lows in the low 50s to high 40s. Tomorrow, warm and sunny with highs in the low 80s. Tomorrow evening, staying clear and calm with lows in the low 50s to high 40s. And Wednesday again, warm and sunny with highs holding in the low 80s. Get more weather updates and local news just like this when you follow us on Facebook at Elkhorn Media Group.
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1: 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Community Connection of Northeast Oregon Food Bank is experiencing an unprecedented supply shortage. Through a combination of inflation and the termination of the Community Credit Corporation purchasing agreement last year, the food bank has dropped to around 1 million pounds of food, down around 154,000 pounds compared to last year. Beyond this, regional food insecurity is also reportedly climbing. Read more on our website. At around 10:20 a.m. on Friday morning, a tanker truck reportedly struck the guardrail and rolled down an embankment along I-84 eastbound north of Huntington near milepost 340. The driver, a 27-year-old Boise man, was transported to an out-of-area hospital with injuries while the trucking company arranged for an oil spill cleanup. Around 30 yards of guardrail was damaged. The cause of the crash is unknown. As part of the Oregon Department of Education's CTE Revitalization Grant Program, the Wallowa School District has received an over $68,000 grant. The money will be used to modernize the school's manufacturing and construction program, including all new industry standard equipment, a new class structure, and connecting students with local industry professionals. That's a look at the news. I'm Logan Bidgett. Follow breaking news on the Elkhorn Media Group Facebook page.
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6: Looking at clear skies this morning and sunny throughout the day in Baker County. High temperatures in the upper 70s to mid 80s. For tonight, expect clear skies and lows in the 40s mostly. Tomorrow looks sunny and highs again into the 80s. For the Grand Ronde Valley, that includes Cove, Elgin, and LeGrand. Sunny today and highs into the lower 80s. For tonight, it's clear with lows in the lower to mid 40s. And tomorrow, sunny again, highs into the 80s. And that's a quick look at our forecast. You can follow current conditions at elkhornmediagroup.com.
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8: Looking at clear skies this morning and sunny throughout the day in Baker County. High temperatures in the upper 70s to mid 80s. For tonight, expect clear skies and lows in the 40s mostly. Tomorrow looks sunny and highs again into the 80s. For the Grand Ronde Valley, that includes Cove, Elgin, and LeGrand. Sunny today and highs into the lower 80s. For tonight, it's clear with lows in the lower to mid 40s. And tomorrow, sunny again, highs into the 80s. And that's a quick look at our forecast. You can follow current conditions at elkhornmediagroup.com.
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1: I'm Logan Bajet. 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The LeGrand Police Department is seeking public information on a fire and reported assault. At around 11 a.m. Sunday, October 4th, local EMS responded to a residence on fire in the 1800 block of 26th Street. Later that morning, police received a report of an assault near Arby's with a female victim suffering injuries to her head and face. Before transport, the victim identified Travis Sailing as the assailant. Both the fire and assault remain under investigation. Anyone with information should contact LGPD. PRCA World Steer Wrestling leader Jesse Brown has broken the record for the most money earned in the event in a single season. Brown has bulldogged over $236,000 into the bank for the regular season. The Baker City Cowboy ranks first in the world and has secured his place once again in the Wrangler National Finals Rodeo this December in Las Vegas. This will be his sixth time competing. Mayor Chuck Wherry of Huntington recently posted to the city's social media explaining that fire line has been cut along three sides of the city for wildfire mitigation purposes. The railroad yard to the north of town serves as an existing fire break, according to the mayor. The mitigation work follows an active summer fire season that saw the entire town of Huntington fall under level 3 go now evacuations. I'm Logan Bajet. Follow breaking news on the Elkhorn Media Group Facebook page.
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0: One of the first five callers with the right answer, and you're entered to win a cord of wood from Oregon Women in Timber. 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
0: Looking at clear skies this morning and sunny throughout the day in Baker County. High temperatures in the upper 70s to mid 80s. For tonight, expect clear skies and lows in the 40s mostly. Tomorrow looks sunny and highs again into the 80s. For the Grand Ronde Valley, that includes Cove, Elgin, and LeGrand. Sunny today and highs into the lower 80s. For tonight, it's clear with lows in the lower to mid 40s. And tomorrow, sunny again, highs into the 80s. And that's a quick look at our forecast. You can follow current conditions at elkhornmediagroup.com.
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1: 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Community Connection of Northeast Oregon Food Bank is experiencing an unprecedented supply shortage. Through a combination of inflation and the termination of the Community Credit Corporation purchasing agreement last year, the food bank has dropped to around 1 million pounds of food, down around 154,000 pounds compared to last year. Beyond this, regional food insecurity is also reportedly climbing. Read more on our website. At around 10:20 a.m. on Friday morning, a tanker truck reportedly struck the guardrail and rolled down an embankment along I-84 eastbound north of Huntington near milepost 340. The driver, a 27-year-old Boise man, was transported to an out-of-area hospital with injuries while the trucking company arranged for an oil spill cleanup. Around 30 yards of guardrail was damaged. The cause of the crash is unknown. As part of the Oregon Department of Education's CTE Revitalization Grant Program, the Wallowa School District has received an over $68,000 grant. The money will be used to modernize the school's manufacturing and construction program, including all new industry standard equipment, a new class structure, and connecting students with local industry professionals. That's a look at the news. I'm Logan Bidgett. Follow breaking news on the Elkhorn Media Group Facebook page.
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8: Looking at clear skies this morning and sunny throughout the day in Baker County. High temperatures in the upper 70s to mid 80s. For tonight, expect clear skies and lows in the 40s mostly. Tomorrow looks sunny and highs again into the 80s. For the Grand Ronde Valley, that includes Cove, Elgin, and LeGrand. Sunny today and highs into the lower 80s. For tonight, it's clear with lows in the lower to mid 40s. And tomorrow, sunny again, highs into the 80s. And that's a quick look at our forecast. You can follow current conditions at elkhornmediagroup.com.
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4: Looking at clear skies this morning and sunny throughout the day in Baker County. High temperatures in the upper 70s to mid 80s. For tonight, expect clear skies and lows in the 40s mostly. Tomorrow looks sunny and highs again into the 80s. For the Grand Ronde Valley, that includes Cove, Elgin, and LeGrand. Sunny today and highs into the lower 80s. For tonight, it's clear with lows in the lower to mid 40s. And tomorrow, sunny again, highs into the 80s. And that's a quick look at our forecast. You can follow current conditions at ElkhornMediaGroup.com.
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1: I'm Logan Bajet. 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The LeGrand Police Department is seeking public information on a fire and reported assault. At around 11 a.m. Sunday, October 4th, local EMS responded to a residence on fire in the 1800 block of 26th Street. Later that morning, police received a report of an assault near Arby's with a female victim suffering injuries to her head and face. Before transport, the victim identified Travis Sailing as the assailant. Both the fire and assault remain under investigation. Anyone with information should contact LGPD. PRCA World Steer Wrestling leader Jesse Brown has broken the record for the most money earned in the event in a single season. Brown has bulldogged over $236,000 into the bank for the regular season. The Baker City Cowboy ranks first in the world and has secured his place once again in the Wrangler National Finals Rodeo this December in Las Vegas. This will be his sixth time competing. Mayor Chuck Wherry of Huntington recently posted to the city's social media explaining that fire line has been cut along three sides of the city for wildfire mitigation purposes. The railroad yard to the north of town serves as an existing fire break, according to the mayor. The mitigation work follows an active summer fire season that saw the entire town of Huntington fall under level 3 go-now evacuations. I'm Logan Bajet. Follow breaking news on the Elkhorn Media Group Facebook page.
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6: Clear, calm, and sunny today. This is your local forecast. In Baker County this morning, clear skies with temperatures in the mid-70s by noon. This afternoon, warm and sunny with highs in the low 80s. And this evening, staying mostly clear and calm with temperatures in the mid-50s by midnight, dropping to the mid-40s by sunrise. And Union County this morning, again clear skies with temperatures in the low 70s by noon. This afternoon, staying warm and sunny with highs in the low 80s. And this evening, again, staying clear and calm with temperatures in the mid-50s by midnight, dropping to the high 40s by sunrise. 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
5: Clear, calm, and sunny today. This is your local forecast. In Baker County this morning, clear skies with temperatures in the mid-70s by noon. This afternoon, warm and sunny with highs in the low 80s. And this evening, staying mostly clear and calm with temperatures in the mid-50s by midnight, dropping to the mid-40s by sunrise. And Union County this morning, again clear skies with temperatures in the low 70s by noon. This afternoon, staying warm and sunny with highs in the low 80s. And this evening, again, staying clear and calm with temperatures in the mid-50s by midnight, dropping to the high 40s by sunrise. 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
5: Clear, calm, and sunny today. This is your local forecast. In Baker County this morning, clear skies with temperatures in the mid-70s by noon. This afternoon, warm and sunny with highs in the low 80s. And this evening, staying mostly clear and calm with temperatures in the mid-50s by midnight, dropping to the mid-40s by sunrise. And Eudon County this morning, again clear skies with temperatures in the low 70s by noon. This afternoon, staying warm and sunny with highs in the low 80s. And this evening, again, staying clear and calm with temperatures in the mid-50s by midnight, dropping to the high 40s by sunrise. 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
5: 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During National Forest Products Month, the Union County chapter thanks the men and women who work year-round to care for Oregon's forests. Managed forests are forever.

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1: Here's a look at what's going on around your community. 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This will take place on October 17th. 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
5: Clear, calm, and sunny today. This is your local forecast. In Baker County this morning, clear skies with temperatures in the mid-70s by noon. This afternoon, warm and sunny with highs in the low 80s. And this evening, staying mostly clear and calm with temperatures in the mid-50s by midnight, dropping to the mid-40s by sunrise. And Union County this morning, again clear skies with temperatures in the low 70s by noon. This afternoon, staying warm and sunny with highs in the low 80s. And this evening, again, staying clear and calm with temperatures in the mid-50s by midnight, dropping to the high 40s by sunrise. 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
1: 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That's where Garrett's love for trees began.
2: Hi, this is Garrett with the Cut Above Tree Service. I started working in trees as a teenager, and years later, while working for the state, I got back into tree work and realized it's truly what I wanted to do. In 2016, I left my state job and started a Cut Above Tree Service, doing things the right way from day one. Early on, I hired an ISA-certified arborist to help train my crews in proper tree care. I'll admit, I kept putting off taking the ISA exam. I don't like to take tests. My wife said I'd pass and told me to take it. She was right, but don't tell her I said that. 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
7: Looking at sunny skies for the rest of the day in Baker County. High temperatures in the upper 70s and 80s. For tonight, it'll be clear. Lows in the 40s mostly. For tomorrow, more sunshine and highs again in the upper 70s to mid 80s. For the Grand Ronde Valley, that includes Cove, Elgin, and LeGrand. Sunny for the rest of the day. High temperatures in the lower 80s with light wind. Tonight's clear and lows in the lower to mid 40s. For tomorrow, it'll be sunny and highs into the mid 80s. And that's a quick look at our forecast. Follow current conditions at elkhornmediagroup.com.
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1: Looking at sunny skies for the rest of the day in Baker County. High temperatures in the upper 70s and 80s. For tonight, it'll be clear. Lows in the 40s mostly. For tomorrow, more sunshine and highs again in the upper 70s to mid 80s. For the Grand Ronde Valley, that includes Cove, Elgin, and LeGrand. Sunny for the rest of the day. High temperatures in the lower 80s with light wind. Tonight's clear and lows in the lower to mid 40s. For tomorrow, it'll be sunny and highs into the mid 80s. And that's a quick look at our forecast. Follow current conditions at elkhornmediagroup.com.
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0: 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Best of all, no cover charge. That's Fat Jance live this Friday, October 9th from 6 to 9 p.m. at Barley Brown's Tap House. We'll see you there.
1: Here's a look at what's going on around your community. 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This will take place on October 17th. 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
5: Looking at sunny skies for the rest of the day in Baker County. High temperatures in the upper 70s and 80s. For tonight, it'll be clear. Lows in the 40s mostly. For tomorrow, more sunshine and highs again in the upper 70s to mid 80s. For the Grand Ronde Valley, that includes Cove, Elgin, and LeGrand. Sunny for the rest of the day. High temperatures in the lower 80s with light wind. Tonight's clear and lows in the lower to mid 40s. For tomorrow, it'll be sunny and highs into the mid 80s. And that's a quick look at our forecast. Follow current conditions at elkhornmediagroup.com.
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7: Expect continued sunny skies and warmer temperatures. This is your local forecast. In Baker County this evening, clear skies with lows in the mid to lower 40s. Tomorrow, warm and sunny with highs in the mid 80s. Tomorrow evening, staying mostly clear with lows in the mid to lower 40s. And Thursday again, warm and sunny with highs holding in the mid 80s. And Eden County this evening, clear skies with lows in the low 50s to high 40s. Tomorrow, warm and sunny with highs in the mid 80s. Tomorrow evening, again, staying clear and calm with lows in the low 50s to high 40s. And Thursday, yet again, warm and sunny with highs holding in the mid 80s. Get more weather updates and local news when you follow us on Facebook at Elkhorn Media Group.
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6: Expect continued sunny skies and warmer temperatures. This is your local forecast. In Baker County this evening, clear skies with lows in the mid to lower 40s. Tomorrow, warm and sunny with highs in the mid 80s. Tomorrow evening, staying mostly clear with lows in the mid to lower 40s. And Thursday again, warm and sunny with highs holding in the mid 80s. And Union County this evening, clear skies with lows in the low 50s to high 40s. Tomorrow, warm and sunny with highs in the mid 80s. Tomorrow evening, again, staying clear and calm with lows in the low 50s to high 40s. And Thursday, yet again, warm and sunny with highs holding in the mid 80s. Get more weather updates and local news when you follow us on Facebook at Elkhorn Media Group.
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